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0: Star 99.1, the early morning crew with Kevin and Miss Josie, and we're back for a Monday. Get ready to crank up our EMC Rewinds. But did you have a great Mother's Day weekend?
1: I did. It was wonderful. It was really laid back. You know, that's what I was reading that a lot of moms had wanted. Yeah. Either just some downtime, not having to clean up the house, you know, somebody else doing it. We don't ask for a lot, but it was a good one. Did you bring Mama Sue back with you?
0: I did not. She didn't know. She's not coming back yet. I just went to visit. She had a little list for me to do. Went out to eat and kind of hung out at the house and just watched some TV. She likes watching the Braves. I had to watch some rewinds of some of the Braves games. She loves that. But that's okay. I spent time with Mom. And I took her over to Home Depot and Lowe's and got her some flowers and stuff.
1: What did you get for Kim?
0: Kim got a toolbox. Now, let me explain. It's really not a toolbox.
1: That pink one that you showed me?
0: It's a pink toolbox, but it's for her sewing stuff. And I got to looking at it, and people were using them for sewing. They're using them for desks.
1: Yeah.
0: They're using them for cabinets in their bedrooms. So, yeah, she's happy.
1: They're using it in their bedrooms. That's brilliant. Yeah, it looks like one of those big stand-up toolboxes that you'd have in the garage, but this one was pink, and I'm just like, hey, you can put all kinds of stuff in there. I would use it for my baking cabinet if I needed to. So I hope everybody had a wonderful weekend. Let's go ahead and get to our Minute of Motivation. All right, so you knew it was kind of going to be mom-themed, right?
0: Oh, yeah, definitely.
1: In a Mother's Day weekend. Okay, so I'd read this once. The moment a child is born, the mother is also born. She never existed before. The woman existed, but the mother, not before now. And a mother is absolutely something new, which I liked so much because it wasn't until I had my kids that I realized what a birthday meant. You know, because then I was feeling it. And especially that first birthday, it really is unveiled to you that you are celebrating that moment. And this to me is about how love can completely transform a person. And it's not just about giving birth, okay? It's about that moment that you begin to care for something outside of yourself so deeply that it changes who you are. And a person can live years of their life on this earth as one version of themselves, and then suddenly they become somebody new through love, through responsibility and protection and sacrifice and connection. And in that sense, mother is not just a biological role. It's just a way of being. And you can experience this transformation. You can do it through adoption. You can do it through fostering, through mentoring, through teaching, through caregiving. For parents, for friends, for animals, and of course, for children. And there's something so powerful about discovering that inside of yourself. And it reveals and it creates patience you did not know you had and strength you did not know you were capable of. And what a beautiful thing that is. So I hope you embrace that love today and tomorrow and the next day. And I hope it lights you up.
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0: Star 99.1, the early morning crew with Kevin and Miss Josie cruising in on a Monday in our middle of our EMC Rewind. And we've got the history lesson coming up at 6:30 this morning.
1: Yes, we do. Also coming up later this morning at 7:15, I'm going to have your tickets to go see the Trash Pandas. This game will be June 16th. That's a Tuesday. Let me see if I got games for different days this week. Yeah, I got some for Tuesdays, some for Fridays and Saturdays. So yeah, 7:15 every day this week. You got a chance to win a 4-pack of those Trash Pandas tickets. Let's take a look back on Fridays this week in science.
0: Astronomers say they may have detected a thin atmosphere around a tiny icy world beyond Pluto.
1: Oh yeah, yeah, yeah.
0: Big news. You probably know more about this than I do.
1: I read about that, yes.
0: Yeah. They say by watching the object pass in front of a distant star, scientists observe what? Dimming, which suggests that it's surrounded by gases like methane or nitrogen?
1: Yeah. So that's, isn't that how you tell if it's a planet or a star, right? Because planets, I mean, even though it might have some slight fluctuation, stars kind of twinkle a lot more because that, but planets are fairly steady. So I'm very excited about that.
0: There's a new study suggests there may be an explanation for some places that feel haunted. And it's infrasound. Infrasound is what they say, which is an ultra-low frequency sound humans can't consciously hear.
1: Oh, I wonder if that's what gives you that creepy feeling.
0: I wonder. Yeah,
1: like
0: that's what I'm thinking.
1: You can't audibly register it, but somewhere internally you feel something.
0: You feel something. They say if you're exposed to that infrasound, the people that they researchers had studied, they felt more stressed and uneasy. And they say had higher cortisol levels, even though they couldn't tell the sound was present. And scientists say the hidden stress may cause people to think something paranormal is going on.
1: Do you know that is something that they implement now in horror movies? Are sounds that are outside our normal range of hearing just for that exact reason?
0: Really?
1: Yes, absolutely.
0: Man, I love it because she loves all this science
1: stuff.
0: She reads it all the time. And finally, what I have here, scientists say all life on Earth traces

0: back to a single ancestor and has likely lived far earlier than previously believed. This is what they say. Scientists say a new study suggests the last universal common ancestor, or LUCA, existed about 4.2 billion years ago. And that's just 400 million years after Earth was formed.
1: Oh, interesting.
0: Yeah, that is very interesting.
1: Hey, wait, are you done?
0: Yeah.
1: Well, we didn't mention this morning. I don't even think you brought it up this morning, even though I've been looking forward to it all week. It's Sir David Attenborough's 100th birthday
0: today. I saw that
1: today.
0: This morning and forgot to mention it.
1: You forgot? Oh, yes. My goodness. So I just wanted to mention a couple of things about Sir David Attenborough. Lifelong learner, but he did start early. I found it interesting that he was actually raised on the campus of University College in Leicester. I think it's how you said. His dad was a principal there.
0: Tell people who he is, because some people might not know who he is.
2: Sir David Attenborough. When you watch any nature documentaries, you may find yourself listening to him.
1: And so he's done this all his life. Oh, I love him so much. He actually has more than 50 species named after him.
0: Wow.
1: Including a giant carnivorous plant that can eat animals as large as rats. And Ooh. That, by the way, is the only animal that Sir David doesn't like. Not a huge fan of rats, but happy 100th to Sir David.
0: And that has been this weekend
1: science.
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0: Star 99.1, the early morning crew with Kevin and Miss Josie. Gosh, this is flying by this morning, which is a good thing for a Monday. We'll wrap up our EMC Rewind. Your Monday forecast is on the way. Oh, and your first chance to win at 6:45 with the no-name song of the day.
1: I just remembered I got to get a bunch of like 6 and 7 year olds to learn a skit tonight.
0: Oh, tonight's Cubs Cast. I forgot.
1: Yeah, because I thought we were going to have graduation this week, but it turns out it's going to be next week. So they were like, so if anybody wants to get their scouts to do a skit or, and there's real like go-tos for scouts. I forget some of them, but one of them's, you know, everybody's coming up to this kid and asking him how he's catching all the fish, and every time the kid goes, and they're like, how is he catching all this fish? None of us are catching the fish. And finally the kid like goes, "Put, you have to keep the worms warm."
0: Oh, gross.
1: I don't know what we're going to do, but it's going to be a great time. We're going to have a wonderful time this morning as well. Let's take a look back at Friday's Random Facts.
0: That's right. Time for some Random Facts. Are you ready?
1: Yep.
0: All right. So the Jell-O Belt. You ever heard of Jell-O Belt before?
1: No.
0: Well, Jell-O Belt refers to a region in the western United States mainly centered on Utah and surrounding areas where Jell-O is consumed at about twice the national average.
1: And that's where?
0: It's called the Jell-O Belt, centered on Utah and surrounding areas. They eat a lot of Jell-O over there, apparently.
1: I wonder why. I wonder why it's such a big thing. I thought you were going to tell me it was in Florida or something. You know, you got some older folks, maybe.
0: But I was reading along here on the Random Facts. It says it's also called the Mormon Corridor.
1: Huh.
0: So
1: you're telling me the Mormons are super into Jell-O?
0: That's what I'm telling you.
1: Okay.
0: I wonder what flavor is more popular. I'm just asking. Traffic fluctuates, but at any given time, there are between 12,000 and 14,000 planes in the sky at the same time on an average day.
1: Oh.
0: That's a lot of planes.
1: Like worldwide, I guess?
0: Yeah.
1: Okay.
0: If you want to go check it out, you can go to flightaware.com. That's flightaware.com if you'd like to see all the flights out there.
1: Okay.
0: They say the difference between Great Britain and the UK is that Great Britain is in England and Scotland and Wales. The UK also includes Northern Ireland, just so you know.
1: Okay, thank you, because, you know, I have known that there had to be some sort of differentiation before, but I've never looked it up, surprisingly enough.
0: If you could see the entire universe, they say it would look like a light beige color.
1: Oh, yeah, it's called Cosmic Latte. Just so you know, there is a name for it.
0: Wow.
1: Now you know.
0: Man, proud of you. And finally, every Apple iPhone, iPad, and Mac computer shows the same time in their ads. What time is it? What time do they show?
1: In their ads, is it 2:30?
0: No, it's actually 9:41 a.m. And Apple picked that time because it's approximately when Steve Jobs would make his biggest announcements during their presentations at 9:41 a.m. That's when he would come out and do his presentations.
1: Oh, okay, got you.
0: Something about that. And that has been your Random Facts on Star 99.1.
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2: Good morning, everybody. It looks like the construction crew that was getting ready to repave I-65 from Coleman to Limestone has already wrapped up for the morning, so that's a good sign. We're doing real good on 565 east and westbound. A little bit of steady traffic flow right there through the construction area may slow you down just a tad. And we're looking at coming in from 72 with no problems there, all the way in from Scottsboro. And 431 looking great coming out of Hazel Green, Fayetteville area with no delays there. Keep the seatbelts buckled. 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From the Rock Creek Production Studios, the most accurate traffic reports in the Tennessee Valley, I'm David Cruz, Mr. Traffic.
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3: I'm News 19 meteorologist Ben Smith. A pleasant Monday afternoon. Only a few widely scattered showers are possible, with highs today in the mid-70s. Cooler tonight, down into the upper 40s. And a nice day coming up on Tuesday. Highs reach the upper 70s. A warmer forecast down the road will be in the mid to upper 80s coming up by next weekend. I'm News 19 meteorologist Ben Smith with your Weather Authority forecast.
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Star 99.1, the early morning crew with Kevin and Miss Josie, 609 and a cloudy. I had a few showers moving in on me, dropping on me, coming in this morning. Anyway,

0: 66 now, and high today around 76.
1: I'd seen a couple of little sprinkles out there.
0: Yeah.
1: I don't know that I didn't know what to expect for today. It's not like I look at the weather on the weekends other than, you know, what's it going to do today when I'm out?
0: Well, yesterday was beautiful.
1: It was a beautiful day. I had the best Mother's Day. It was so great. I just loved every minute of it. The kids were great to me. I didn't do anything I didn't want to do. I played video games. My children did not make me breakfast today.
0: They did not make you breakfast today? Gosh, coffee. I was hoping.
1: I know.
0: I was really hoping.
1: But we played Mortal Kombat and Dr. Mario and Tetris. And I spent the whole day, this is going to sound strange, but I just went through all the jewelry that I had. I collected it from every room in the house where I've ever dropped stuff, like taking it out of the washing machine and setting it on top of there. And anything I'd ever set down, I collected. I used my mom's little jewelry cleaner thing. You know those little ultrasonic things where you drop it in and it shakes it? I did that. That's what I did yesterday. I cleaned all my jewelry. And my sister came to my house. And and my daughter set up a spa day for me. Had some lawn chairs inside. Oh. Took these little, you know, those little plastic stools that kids stand up on to wash their hands at the sink.
0: Yeah.
1: Well, she put water in those so we could soak our feet. And she got us little face masks. And we straight up, Bronson was bringing us tea.
0: What about your mom? Did she have a good Mother's Day?
1: Oh, she had a great Mother's Day.
0: Oh, good.
1: My sister came over. She's an overachiever. She brought my mom all the things.
0: Oh.
1: I gave her some chocolates from Pizzelle's over here. I felt like I did my part. I did my part. We all got to hang out and have a wonderful time.
0: Now, I got my mom a massage. I went and seen her on Saturday.
1: Yeah.
0: We went out and she says, "You think we could go shopping?" And I said, "Yeah, we're going to." So she liked to hit some of the, when I say thrift stores, you're like, The high quality thrift stores, a lot of clothes in them, a lot of collectibles, antique stores, I guess.
1: Oh, antique stores, there's a price difference between thrift
0: big price difference, but found a few things, and she found a few things, so she enjoyed that. And we had a good time and went out to eat. And then yesterday I stopped by and bought some steaks and stuff. Coming back Saturday night, and then me and my son.
1: Is it still painful to buy steaks? I didn't even check.
0: Yes, it was very painful. The ribeyes were expensive, and I said I'm going to splurge because it's Mother's Day. But man,
1: yeah.
0: Oh, it was tough.
1: Yeah,
0: it was tough. Okay. It was tough.
1: I'm so glad y'all had a great time.
0: We had a good time. I hope everybody out there had a great Mother's Day out there and enjoyed your day. The weekend was great. Now, it is kind of cloudy out there this morning, but otherwise, they say by the time we get to next weekend, we're going to be in the 90s.
1: Are we really?
0: Yeah.
1: Good. It's about time.
0: I know
1: it's about time for it to warm up.
0: That's what I'm saying.
1: Been waiting on it.
0: Yeah, so stick around. We got a lot going on this morning.
1: We sure do. Got some Trash Pandas tickets for you on the way about an hour from now. We're going to be doing that at 7:15. We'll do the No Name Game at 6:45. You'll have some Good News Story Monday at 8:15 to start our week off right. And I love it. I'm ready to go.
0: Get a minute motivation, 8:45. You can't forget that.
1: Do it.
0: All right, we got your history lesson. It's on the way.
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8: Meet Matthew Preston. Inside his apartment, everything he holds dear is protected by Progressive's renter's insurance, like his laptop and a surprisingly valuable collection of baseball bobbleheads. Outside his apartment, his laptop is still protected, as are his bobbleheads, which he carries around with him for reasons no one knows. Renters, the limits of protection aren't just the four walls of your home. When you're in,

0: Star 99.1, 621, and mostly cloudy 66 as you head out on this Monday morning. How many more weeks is school in session?
1: Golly.
0: Think about a couple more weeks?
1: Like couple weeks.
0: Couple weeks and that's it, right?
1: Yeah. That's
0: wow,
1: gotta be. I mean,
0: man.
1: I'll double check, but I mean, we're almost there. I know everybody's got the itis right now. Senioritis, but it applies to all ages. Ages, teachers, everybody's ready. I don't know how you focused the last couple of weeks of school. I know I didn't.
0: I didn't focus at all. I just know that teachers, I guess they get more time off during the school year because I know I've said this before, but back when I was in school, you got out the last Friday of May and you went back on the first Tuesday after Labor Day.
1: Which is usually August,
0: September. No, September's Labor Day.
1: Yeah, yeah. So is that when it is?
0: Yeah, so you went that Monday and that was a long summer break, you know, because it's still, you know, hot in August. And then they kind of changed the schedules around, which affected a lot of the amusement parks, from what I understand, because, you know, they were so used to being open.
1: Wow, yeah. You know,
0: even though they're still open, they don't have as many people because people are back in school, like in August, you know, the first week in August.
1: I just checked, at least for Huntsville City Schools, so that'll give us an estimate for the rest of the schools around. It says that their last student day is going to be May 21st.
0: So wow.
1: 10 days from now. Okay, everybody.
0: Yeah. And then they'll be going right. Wow, okay.
1: Mm-hmm.
0: Coming up, we got our history lesson about 6:30 this morning, and we throw out a celebrity birthday for you and Miss Josie to guess. All right, I'm going to give you two to guess from.
1: Okay.
0: You can either go with Sabrina Carpenter, who's having a birthday today, or the original MTV VJ, Martha Quinn.
1: I'm going to go with Sabrina because she's 24.
0: 24. Boy, you are quick on it this morning.
1: I am. I don't know why I feel so sure of myself today, but that's what we're going with.
0: All right, 24. What do you think? We'll find out coming up.
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0: Star 99. Boy, one happy Monday. Okay, well, it is Monday, right? 6:29. It is cloudy, 66 out the door, 76 for the high. Traffic and weather is on the way for
1: you. It just
0: you.
1: Doesn't feel like Monday because I've been annoying you with my optimism all morning.
0: You have.
1: I don't know what's wrong. I just had the best day yesterday. I really did.
0: Oh, man. All right, time for our history lesson this morning.
1: Yeah.
0: We've made it to May 11th.
1: It's crazy.
0: Today is Hostess Cupcake Day.
1: Is it really?
0: Yeah.
1: I wonder what they've been up to.
0: I don't know.
1: Rolling out any new stuff?
0: They got those chocolate cupcakes, you know, those Hostess cupcakes you can buy in the store.
1: I made those from scratch once.
0: Oh, did you?
1: Yeah. I get it in my head sometimes that I'm going to do something like that. Now, I never tried a homemade Twinkie recipe, but I did the Hostess cupcakes down to put the little swirly swirls.
0: Yeah, yeah. Uh-huh. Did it work out okay?
1: Yeah. They were great. I mean, it's a chocolate cupcake with frosting on it.
0: I mean, who cares? Eat it. National Eat What You Want Day.
1: Oh, yeah. Okay. Done.
0: Today is Eat Without Guilt Day.
1: Okay.
0: And World Ego Awareness Day.
1: Ego Awareness
0: Day. Yeah.
1: What is that? The three parts of our personalities, the ego, the super ego. All right, I gotcha.
0: There you go.
1: What is the definition of egos? I got to look that up because I forget what part. One part is what you're naturally inclined to do. One is what you do because you know it's like the right thing to do societally. Okay, so the ego is yourself, your identity, and your self-worth. And that is your mediator between your personal desires, your id, and your reality, which is your superego. So yeah, this is the in-between, is your ego.
0: Oh, cool.
1: You know, how you balance everything. And we can handle anything today. We got it.
0: Just a few things that happened on this day. 2181 BC, on this day, the chair was invented. The chair you're sitting in was invented.
1: Really?
0: Yeah.
1: Well, no wonder it falls apart all the time.
0: That's true. Yeah. 1949, the first Polaroid camera was sold.
1: Really?
0: I love those Polaroid cameras.
1: They're so special now because of how many pictures we take that never get printed.
0: Exactly.
1: So my daughter has a Polaroid that I borrow sometimes just so I can snap pictures. It's special. It's super special.
0: Also, the computer memory was invented on this day in 1951, believe it or not.
1: Yeah. And
0: gosh.
1: I think we have a hard time accessing a lot of computer stuff currently, like the hardware and RAM and memory. I think all that stuff is expensive at the moment.
0: Oh, it's very expensive at the moment. I had a few celebrity birthdays today. Martha Quinn, a lot of you might remember her. She was the original MTV VJ. I don't know if you remember Martha Quinn or not.
1: I've got to look her up because her name in
0: particular. You see her, you'll know who she is. She's 67 today, by the
1: Quinn.
0: Way.
1: 67? When did... Nope, I don't recognize her.
0: You don't recognize her?
1: No, okay. So when would she have started at MTV?
0: When did MTV start? I remember her back in the 80s, late 80s, Martha Quinn on there.
1: Okay, yeah, I wasn't allowed to watch MTV when I was young, but I remember my babysitter would let us watch it. But she got in trouble a lot. She was my cousin, so she got in trouble a lot. I remember one time she hid her boyfriend in the closet. When he was at her house and she wasn't supposed to have it, and my parents came home, she hid him in the closet. I remember that.
0: Are you serious?
1: Did it work out for her? No, it didn't. No, it didn't.
0: He couldn't get out. I was going
1: to
0: say he couldn't be quiet.
1: That was on him.
0: And Sabrina Carpenter is having a birthday today. You said she's 24?
1: I very definitively said 24, like I knew what I was talking about.
0: You didn't know what you were talking about. She's 27 today.
1: Oh, for real?
0: Yeah.
1: I didn't know she was 27.
0: Yeah, 27.
1: But she airs, you know, very young to me.
0: Yeah.
1: Okay.
0: There you go.
1: All right. Okay.
0: All right. That's your history lesson here on Star 99.1. If you have a birthday, happy birthday to you. Now, don't go anywhere because coming up,
1: we got your no name game.
0: All right. Your chance
1: to win some Papa Murphy's pizza.
0: Just around 6:45.
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3: State troopers and everybody has finished pulling up all the construction barrels and things like that around the 328 mile marker on I-65. So that's good news for the morning travel. Right now, ARAB to Huntsville is about 32 minutes. Scottsboro to Huntsville is about 33. And it looks like Athens to Huntsville about 35. To

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14: I'm News 19 meteorologist Ben Smith. A pleasant Monday afternoon. Only a few widely scattered showers are possible, with highs today in the mid-70s. Cooler tonight, down into the upper 40s. And a nice day coming up on Tuesday. Highs reach the upper 70s. A warmer forecast down the road will be in the mid to upper 80s coming up by next weekend. I'm News 19 meteorologist Ben Smith with your Weather Authority forecast.
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0: Star 99.1642 and 66 out in the valley, mostly cloudy. May have a few showers out this morning, so just be careful. You know, I was telling you earlier off the air that me and DJ Shadow had a little wager because he's a big Dodgers fan. I'm a big Braves fan.
1: Yeah.
0: And he said whoever won the series had to change their logo
1: on their picture,
0: social media to the,
1: logo.
0: Put their logo where our picture will be on our social media. Anyway, just saying all that, I didn't realize Walt Weiss, who's now the general manager of the Atlanta Braves, and of course we lost Bobby Cox over the weekend. He was a longtime manager for the Atlanta Braves, Hall of Famer.
1: Oh, really?
0: Yeah. I didn't know that Walt Weiss was a former Huntsville star.
1: Really?
0: Yeah. While some might recall him being drafted in 1985, he actually made his mark at Joe Davis Stadium during 1986 and 87 seasons. He was the 1988 Rookie of the Year as a member of the Oakland A's. Had no idea until I saw somebody post that this morning.
1: Oh, wow. You never know about people's history. I was watching one of the NHL games this past weekend, and they specifically were calling out this dude that had worked for or he had played for the Havoc.
0: Yeah.
1: And they went on and on. They must have said Huntsville, Alabama, like 7 or 8 times. They kept saying, man, Huntsville. And they really support their hockey teams out there. They're the hockey capital of the South, you know. And they really just, they kept calling us out. I was like, ooh, say it again.
0: Say it again. Mufasa. By the way, the Braves did beat the Dodgers to win the series. Just letting you know.
1: Did he change his profile picture?
0: I don't know. I'm going to check it here in a minute. Also on the way, your chance to win.
1: Yeah, I got some Papa Murphy's pizza for you. The no-name game on the way.
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0: Jews in Texas, L. Langley on Star 99.1, 647 with the early morning crew and Kevin and Miss Josie. About 66 as you head out. You may have a few. I saw an alert come up on my phone where some showers are moving in to the Limestone County area, so just be careful out there. We'll keep you updated on your forecast, but right now, your chance to win. It's what we call the no-name song of the day.
1: All right, so we need you to tell us the name of this song for a $25 Papa Murphy's gift card. All right, I'm going to play a little bit of this. What do you think it is?
0: When it first starts out, you think it's you think it's Michael. Well, I'm going to say it. Can I say it?
1: What do you think it? What?
0: Well, you first starts out, you think it's a Michael Jackson song, but it's not.
1: Right. That's why I let it go a little bit further. I'm like, wait, hold on. It's not what you think it is.
0: All right, try it again.
1: Let me do it one more time. What Michael Jackson song are we thinking of that starts off?
0: Beat it.
1: Yeah. So it's not that.
0: No, it's
1: a little older than that. If you happen to know the name of that song, you can win right now. 256-534-9900.
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13: Uh-huh. Looking for this one. That's it. That's it. What is it? We let it get to the little piano part because we were like, no. It's not Michael Jackson. All right, let's go to the phone. See if you can tell me the name of that song for some Papa Murphy's Pizza. Star 99.1, this is Kevin and Miss Josie. Who's this?
14: David.
13: David. Good morning, David. What do you think that song is?
14: December, Oh What a Night by Frankie Valli.
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10: Wow. Go. Man, good job,
13: David. How you doing this morning?
14: I'm okay. Don't think I got the answer all by myself. My wife knew what it was.
13: Oh, all right, David. Well, what's your wife's name?
14: Daniela.
13: David and Daniela. Teamwork makes the dream work. Well, way to go this morning. Maybe she'll share her pizza with you. What station are you listening to this beautiful Monday?
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0: Star 99.1 656, our no-name song of the day, which was...
1: It was December 1963. Oh, what a night.
2: Oh, what a night.
0: That's how they used to sing back then, yeah?
2: What a night.
1: It was beautiful. It was a wonderful job. That was by the Four Seasons, and it was Frankie Valli who was the lead singer of that song, which came out in 1975. Now, originally, they were going to call it December 1933. Which was when they ended Prohibition.
0: Okay, it was always
1: a sort of celebratory song, but they had worked on it a little bit. They decided to give it some more romantic undertones. They were like, people probably won't care about that too much by the time you get to the 70s. Yeah. So they made it something that was a little bit more relatable about an evening with somebody. And congratulations to David Seymour and Daniela.
0: Way to go, Daniela.
1: Who's on her way into the Arsenal this morning, who got that right. And I hope they did have a wonderful Mother's Day weekend. You talk about late December and the Four Seasons and stuff. What season are we in as far as the South goes? Because we got, you got what? Summer, almost summer, maximum summer, cold snap, the pollening football season. More summer.
0: Is that all?
1: Where are we at right now? Are we just almost summer?
0: Almost summer. It ain't quite there because overnight lows tonight around 49.
1: But 90s next week?
0: 90s next week.
1: See, it really is almost summer season right now. Congratulations again to David and Daniela. We got your chance to win some Trash Pandas ticket. Family 4-pack on the way around 7:15.
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0: 'Cause you said forever, now I drive alone past your street. You said forever, now I drive alone past your street.
1: Star 99.1, Olivia Rodrigo, driver's license at 7:10 with the early morning crew with Kevin and Miss Josie. 66 out there and cloudy, 70% chance of some off and on showers. I'm looking at the radar right now. Looks like Decatur's fixing to get some showers as well.
2: Oh.
1: Moving through that area and parts of the Limestone County area, too. So,
2: is that going to continue tonight, do you think? Did it say?
1: Well, we don't know.
2: I don't know why I ask you these things, because it makes me feel better. The same reason why I look at why I've looked at the forecast for 2 weeks from now for a camp out at the Trash Panda Stadium. And I'm just like, it doesn't mean anything.
1: I mean, it looks like our chances of showers is 0% as we get to the 11 o'clock hour. So that's a good thing.
2: Oh, okay.
1: Yeah, we'll take that. But it's going to be a little chilly tonight. They say we could get down to around 49 tonight. So
2: okay.
1: Just telling you. And then after that, I think it starts warming up. By Monday, they say we're back in the 90s.
2: I'm ready for it.
1: Ready for it?
2: I can't, honestly, though, I can't believe it's almost the middle of May.
1: Yes.
2: Oh, my mom's birthday is in 3 days. I gotta figure out something to do for it. It's so busy. Everybody I know has a birthday.
1: Well, don't buy her Nintendo because they've just increased the price.
2: The Switch 2?
1: Yeah.
2: Yeah, they did. $50.
1: $50.
2: I looked that up. I mean, I couldn't afford it in the first place. It doesn't actually affect me, but still. You expect things to go, and yeah. I know it's because of tariffs on electronics. Everything's going up right now, but once something has been out for a while, you expect the price to go down. That's what a lot of people wait on. You're like, I waited so the price would go down.
1: Nope.
2: Not this time,
1: not gonna work. Nope. Going up. All right, coming up around 7:45, they got a website that came out with the best fads of the 90s.
2: Oh.
1: Best 11 of the best fads of the 90s. We'll tell you what they say are the best.
2: And I will have
1: you're
2: participated
1: a 90s baby.
2: In
1: I know it.
2: All of those.
1: I know it. So you're a 90s baby, so we'll see, right?
2: Yeah.
1: And we'll find out about that at 7:45. Also on the way.
2: Got a 4-pack of tickets for you to go see the Trash Pandas playing the Montgomery Biscuits in June. Your chance to win is coming up.
1: Does that come with jelly?
2: Biscuits and jelly?
1: Yeah, that's it.
2: Really?
1: Yeah, I just thought. What?
2: I won't play you the rim shot for that.
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0: 109.1, Billie Eilish and Birds of a Feather. Speaking of Billie Eilish,
1: what?
0: She had that Hit Me Hard and Soft, the tour.
1: Oh, the movie.
0: Out the movie this weekend. Came in fifth place. Brought in $7.5 million. The film cost $20 million to produce. It earned $12.6 million overseas for a total worldwide of $20.1 million. So they broke a little over even.
1: Oh, wow.
0: This week, yeah.
1: Okay, well, that's good. And I do wonder if that's going to be more of a thing with concerts being so expensive. Have you heard of Blue Dot Fever? Have you heard of that?
0: No, I heard of that.
1: That's what they're calling it when the artists now can't sell seats and they're canceling tours. And you and I, behind the scenes, have been following some of these tours.
0: Yeah,
1: there have been some tours canceled left and right. And you know, sometimes they come up with a reason. Sometimes they're real upfront about it. Who was it that was really upfront about it recently? They said there just wasn't a... Oh, the Pussycat Dolls were going to do. And they were like, yeah, we weren't selling tickets. And I was like, well, thanks for being honest. Because a lot of times they say, oh, the schedules didn't work out, or, oh, we needed some more practice. I think the Post Malone Jelly Roll one, they said that. Yeah. And I'm not sure if I believe it or not, because those were really pricey tickets. So
0: I mean, some people just can't afford the tickets.
1: I know. So maybe that's what it's concert movies.
0: And I was reading a report this weekend real quickly, where there's a festival, I think it's in Texas, where they're going to do a hologram of Charlie Daniels. He'll be actually doing a concert at this festival in a hologram. Yeah.
1: Wow, it's the future.
0: It is. It's the future. I got mixed feelings on it.
1: Right? Okay. Yeah, because I wonder how many of these people actually were okay with that.
0: Yeah, I don't
1: know.
0: And
1: how many just have family members that were okay with it.
0: I know. Anyway, 66.

0: says you had a little cloudy out there. Might see some showers, but right now it's time for your chance to win. That's what we call our Brain Tickler Family Feud Question of the Day. Yeah, with your host, the one and only. She's got her Care Bear shirt on today. It's Miss Josie Lane. I was waiting for you to look at me.
1: Oh, I'm sorry. I looked down for a minute. I was looking down at my shirt. I borrowed my daughter's shirt today. And it's got Care Bears and Kuromi on it from...
0: From who? What's the other one?
1: She's from Hello Kitty. She's
0: How do you say it?
1: Kuromi.
0: Kuromi?
1: Yeah.
0: Kuromi?
1: Yeah.
0: Okay, that's
1: she's
0: new for me.
1: She's from Hello Kitty, so I got both on there. It's like a blending of our two childhoods, and that's why I got it for her. But now I'm borrowing it. Okay, so I got a question for you this morning for a 4-pack of tickets to go see the Trash Pandas Montgomery Biscuits Tuesday, June 16th. Name something that comes in sevens.
0: Mmm.
1: And there were way more answers to this that made sense than I could originally come up with. But name something that comes in sevens. If you can tell me the top answer, you can win right now. 256-534-9900.
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0: Darn 99.1, the early morning crew. Kevin and Miss Josie, 727 and 66 out there in the valley. Could have some showers. And don't forget, we'll find out, are these the best fads of the 90s? We'll find out around 745 this morning.
1: All right.
0: But right now, you're trying to find a winner on our Brain Tickler Family Feud question of the day.
1: Yeah, all week long, I'm going to have some Trash Pandas tickets for you for a few different games. So you will have a chance to win 715.

0: All week long. Let's see if we can get our first winner. Star 99.1. This Kevin and Miss Josie. Who's this?
1: Christian.
2: Christian. All right, Christian. What is something that comes in sevens?
1: Days of the week.
2: That is number four on the list.
3: Ooh, good guess.
2: That's a good guess. You just try me back if you think of another one, Christian. Thank you.
3: Nice.
2: Star 99.1. Who's this?
4: This is Steven from Hartsville.
2: Hey, Steven. What's something that comes in sevens?
4: Seven up.
2: What? That's a good one. Steven, are you old enough to remember when they actually made a 7-Up video game? You played the little red dot? Nope.
3: No, he's like, nope.
2: Steven, you try us back if you think of another one. I like that, though.
3: Hey, Steven, bye.
2: Star 99.1, who's this?
5: Carly.
2: Carly. Hey, Carly, what is something that comes in sevens?
5: Dwarf.
2: That somehow is the top answer, you guys. Way to go, Carly.
3: Wow.
2: Carly, how was your weekend?
5: It was good, busy. I was moving, so how was y'all?
2: Oh, it was wonderful. So you had pretty good weather for moving, didn't you? It didn't rain. It was not too hot.
5: It was perfect.
2: Oh, wonderful. Well, congratulations. We got a 4-pack of tickets for the Trash Pandas. What station are you listening to this beautiful Monday?
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0: 99.1, those bad dreams. Teddy Swims, the early morning crew at Kevin and Miss Josie, 732 and 66 in the valley, cloudy, rainy, and we got a winner.
1: Miss Carly Morrison.
0: Way to go, Carly.
1: Congratulations. She deserved it, too. She got these Trash Panda tickets. She got to move into a new place this weekend, which we all know is a lot of work. The question today was to name something that comes in sevens. Dwarfs was the top answer. Somehow, but as I looked at this list, every single one of them was like, oh, yeah. Oh, I should have thought of that one. Because you had the seven deadly sins for number two.
0: Ooh, that's a good one, yeah.
1: The seven wonders of the world in number three.
0: Okay.
1: 7 days of the week, number

0: four, the seven seas, and the seven continents. I was like, wow, that's unusual. There's got to be some sort
1: and
0: of...
1: And 7-Up didn't make the list.
0: 7-Up didn't make the list. I'm sorry, Stephen, but that was that was a really good guess.
1: I like the answer, yeah.
0: Stephen didn't sound familiar with the 7-Up video game.
1: I remember it. I know.
0: Do you?
1: I do remember it.
0: And yeah. You played Spot, and
1: you
0: it was a little red dot.
1: It was a little red dot.
0: It was a little red dot, yeah. And he wore black sunglasses.
1: Yep.
0: There were just so many unusual games back then. I know we're about to get to you got a list about the 90s coming up. Yeah. I was asking somebody the other day if they remembered a game called Awesome Possum or Earthworm Jim. And I guess I just lived in an alternate reality because I still haven't found anybody that remember those.
1: I don't remember those.
0: If
1: I'm
0: you
1: out.
0: Remember, what's up? How you doing? Hey, good morning.
1: All right. What else we got? Oh.
0: I don't know.
1: Thought you had a joke for me this morning.
0: Oh. You want a joke?
1: I thought you had a joke.
0: Oh, I thought you had. Speaking of seven,
1: yeah.
0: Let me think of one. Why can't the seven doors get into the club?
1: I don't even know why I asked for this joke. I don't know why.
0: They were minors. You did it to yourself.
1: Go ahead, do the rim shot. Okay.
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3: Looks like Memorial Parkway is going to be our problem area this morning. Got another accident that just popped up on the grid. And that accident is between Regal Drive and Bob Wallace on the Parkway. Looks like it may be even southbound, but we'll double check that in just a minute. Traffic is stacking up in both directions, though, mainly just because, I guess, onlookers at this point. Everything else in the valley looking pretty good. We don't have any major delays on 72 coming in from Athens. You've got your regular bumper-to-bumper stuff right through the Madison area with all those traffic lights. Just be careful out there. Some of the streets are wet, and that might slow you down quite a bit. From the peak of the roof to the bottom of the foundation, the electrical, the plumbing, the HVAC, and everything in between. 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From the Rock Creek Production Studios, the most accurate traffic report in the Tennessee Valley, I'm David Cruz, Mr. Traffic.
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3: I'm News 19 meteorologist Ben Smith. A pleasant Monday afternoon. Only a few widely scattered showers are possible, with highs today in the mid-70s. Cooler tonight, down into the upper 40s. And a nice day coming up on Tuesday. Highs reach the upper 70s. A warmer forecast down the road will be in the mid to upper 80s coming up by next weekend. I'm News 19 meteorologist Ben Smith with your Weather Authority forecast.
4: 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Good morning, sunshine.
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0: Darn, 99.1, the early morning crew. Kevin and Miss Josie. Hey, by the way, what do you call the dad that walks upstairs?
1: What do you call stepdad?
0: I'm sorry, Elizabeth. Elizabeth sent that one in. I'm sorry.
1: Elizabeth, what's up? I appreciate you.
0: All right.
1: Y'all try to trip me up. Do it anytime.
0: Are these the best fads of the 90s? We'll find out according to this website. See what you think next.
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0: Star 99.1, the early morning crew, Kevin and Miss Josie, 7:45 and cloudy on this Monday, still sitting at 66. We should hopefully get to 76 today, but we'll have more in your forecast and traffic on the way.
1: All right.
0: All right, so there's a website that has ranked 11 of the best fads of the 90s.
1: Okay.
0: And it looks like they have put the Macarena as a number one, for better or worse.
1: Number one?
0: Number one on the list, Macarena.
1: Well, I gotta give it credit for being such a part of our culture then, because I was just doing the Macarena with my kids the other day.
0: Were you really?
1: Yeah, absolutely I was. All right. Don't know what it came on TV, so the song was being used in some show, and they did the dance with me,
0: oh,
1: so
0: great.
1: It's still a thing.
0: All right, so here's the list, and see if you remember these. All right, here's the rest. All right, Pogs.
1: Pogs?
0: Pogs.
1: Oh, my gosh.
0: People don't know what Pogs are. Tell them what they are.
1: Okay, so they were these little circular discs. Then you would have slammers.
0: Yeah.
1: And those would be, this is hard to explain, and you would try to flip them to collect them. It was a collect them all type of thing. Yeah. And I never could afford the name brand ones. Yeah, I think I had some off-brand Pogs at some point. And I never had a slammer. I never had a good slammer.
0: All right, fads of the 90s, grunge music.
1: Grunge?
0: And the style.
1: Was not a fad. Leave it. I love it. That was sort of, you know, how everything is just this rubber band effect. You pull it this way and it's got to snap back the other direction. So after all the 80s glam rock and stuff, then you had like Kurt Cobain and all of the bands that came out of Seattle, mm-hmm. and Pearl Jam and Alice in Chains and all those. And it was grunge. It was like, absolutely not. We're not glamorous. We wear flannel.
0: The Super Soaker.

0: so good.
1: Soaker.
0: Wasn't that invented by a man in Alabama?
1: It was, yeah.
0: Yeah, it was.
1: How about, I don't know these jeans here. J-N-C-O jeans?
0: Jenko.
1: Jenko jeans.
0: Jenko, wide leg jeans.
1: Oh, okay. So
0: which are back again. Again, another thing that I didn't have the name brand of.
1: I love women. They look good on it. Guys, the big, I don't know. I don't like
0: really
1: big, wide legs. I got to have them. I don't like that.
0: I like them. Hmm. It's just they, if it's wet on the ground at all.
1: Yeah.
0: You're up to your knees. It just soaks. It just climbs all the way up your calf.
1: The best fads of the 90s. How about Nintendo Game Boy?
0: Yeah, Game Boy.
1: Oh, yeah. I remember the kids
0: absolutely
1: loved that. Yeah. Starter jackets.
0: Starter jackets.
1: Starter jackets.
0: Oh, golly. I remember those were such a big thing.
1: Because members only was mine in the 80s.
0: Right. Starter jackets were always sports teams, right?
1: Yes.
0: Never had one.
1: Slap brass bracelets.
0: Yeah. Those things would be dangerous. Because they were if you actually took the cover off of those, and those of you that don't know, it was a bracelet, but you would unwind it. It would automatically curl up in on itself, like a coil, like a spring, but you could flatten it out, and then you take it while it's rigid like a ruler almost, and you slap it on your wrist, and it would curl around it. But if the cover ever came off it was just like straight up metal. Dangerous metal. Sometimes it was a ruler.
1: How about Beanie Babies?
0: Beanie Babies, of course, yeah.
1: And of course, it came out with rollerblades.
0: Rollerblades.
1: Of the 90s. Fans of the 90s. What, something you would add to the list?
0: Oh, golly. It's so hard for me. Jawbreakers. For some reason, those giant jawbreakers were such a big thing at my school to the point where, you know, the kind that are the size of your fist?
1: Oh, yeah.
0: And people would have those in necklaces that would hang around their necks, and you could, you know, it's like had like a little container in it, which I never had one of those, but that was a fad at my school.
1: I think they really missed something on this. The best fads of the 90s.
0: Yeah.
1: Saved by the Bell.
0: Oh, well, I mean, obviously.
1: I mean, you watched that, right?
0: Yeah, absolutely. Right.
1: And
0: I was a Slater girl.
1: You wasn't that girl.
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2: As the rain begins to fall, we knew we would pick up some more accidents. We got accidents right now. Old 431 and 431 in the Big Cove area. It looks like it's just about south of the intersection. Be on the lookout for that. It appears to be northbound. Have another accident. Highway 72 in Mooresville. That's up in the Athens area. That is eastbound, slowing things down. And then an accident, a pretty bad accident. Highway 157 in Alabama, 36 in Moulton. That one's going to take a while to clear. The streets are beginning to get wet and traffic beginning to slow down, so be careful out there and add a little bit extra time to your travels this morning. From the peak of the roof to the bottom of the foundation, the electrical, the plumbing, and everything in between. 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From the Rock Creek Production Studios, the most accurate traffic reports in the Tennessee Valley. I'm David Cruz, Mr. Traffic.
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4: I'm News 19 meteorologist Ben Smith. A pleasant Monday afternoon. Only a few widely scattered showers are possible, with highs today in the mid-70s. Cooler tonight, down into the upper 40s. And a nice day coming up on Tuesday. Highs reach the upper 70s. A warmer forecast down the road will be in the mid to upper 80s coming up by next weekend. I'm News 19 meteorologist Ben Smith with your Weather Authority forecast.
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0: 99.1 Daisy's Justin Bieber, 806 and 68 out in the valley. Yeah, we got some showers lingering out there in the Tennessee Valley. So just letting you know.
1: Okay.
0: Just letting you know. At least you don't have to water your plants, you know.
1: I know. That's exactly. it felt like it just stayed damp out there all weekend. I don't remember it raining, but every time I went out to water the plants, I was like, feels like they already got water.
0: I got up real early Saturday morning and headed to Georgia to visit my mom.
1: Yeah.
0: Hey, man, it was chilly.
1: Yeah.
0: I opened that garage door. I'm like, whoa. But it ended up warming up. And then yesterday was just absolutely beautiful for Mother's Day.
1: Well, Kevin says it's going to be in the 90s sometime next week.
0: Yeah,
1: so.
0: That's what they're saying. We'll see. We'll see. Coming up later on around 8:45, got a minute of motivation, Miss Josie.
1: Yep.
0: Got good news stories on the way, too. We're talking about free diapers and 7-year-old who saved his classmate's life.
1: Oh, okay.
0: All right. All that's coming up around 8:15. Oh, by the way, why are frogs always happy?
1: Oh, why are frogs always happy? Oh, golly. I don't know.
0: Because they eat whatever bugs them.
1: Oh, goodness gracious.
0: That's a bad dad
1: joke,
0: isn't it?
1: My goodness gracious.
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0: Star 99.1 Homewrecker Somber with the early morning crew with Kevin and Miss Josie. 8:14, still cloudy out there and rainy, 68 now. So will we make it to 76 today? I hope so.
1: Sure. I would say sure. Why not?
0: Let's try. Yeah, maybe
1: we will.
0: All right, time for a good news story Monday. Are we ready?
1: I'm ready.
0: All right, so there's this elderly couple. They live in Detroit, and they spent decades raising foster kids, right?
1: Yeah.
0: Their names are Stephen and Loretta Rodriguez, and they estimate they've helped raise 60 to 70 foster children.

0: children over the past years.
1: Wow.
0: But unfortunately, they were facing eviction until a former foster child of theirs helped bring attention to the situation. And a local nonprofit stepped in, provided them with a fully furnished home they can live rent-free for 2 years while they get caught up on things.
1: Oh, that is fantastic.
0: That's awesome.
1: Oh, okay. Good yeah, news. I like that one very much.
0: How about this? California just launched a new program that provide 400 free diapers to every newborn delivered in participating hospitals statewide. They're calling it the Golden State Start, and the program begins this summer. They are prioritizing hospitals and serve low-income families, and they have plans to expand across California over time.
1: Oh, that's good. Okay. Yeah.
0: And finally, a good news story Monday. A 7-year-old student, he's in Rhode Island. His name is Samir Santana.
1: Did you say seven?
0: Seven. 7-year-old student, Samir Santana from Rhode Island. He is a hero after saving a classmate's life who was choking during snack time. Now, Samir rushed over. He performed the Heimlich maneuver as soon as he saw the other kid choking, and he had only learned it a year before in school. So, you know, learned it last year.
1: Seven-year-old did the Heimlich
0: maneuver? He sure did. Samir earned a community award and recognition from first responders for his bravery and quick thinking. And so, see, he learned it a year before.
1: Yay, buddy.
0: He was able to save a classmate. There you go. And that's your Good News Story Monday on Star 99.1.
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0: Star 99.1, the early morning crew. Kevin and Miss Josie, 827. Still cloudy out there, 68 as you head out. I did look at the forecast ahead of time. 10-day forecast looks like Monday, a week from today, will be at 90.
1: Okay. All right,
0: 90. Now, get this, tonight, we got a high today of 76. Tonight, we're going to see a low around 49, just so you know.
1: Okay, all right.
0: But close to 80 tomorrow, 78 for the high tomorrow, so, and sunshine.
1: I got to look up when this cartoon was popular. Are you familiar with He-Man?
0: Yeah.
1: Okay. I think, I wonder, because we've talked about the 90s a lot today, and I think this must have been the 80s. So I got to look that up, because you know they've got a new He-Man movie coming out.
0: Oh, I didn't know that. Okay.
1: Oh, yeah, we're going to talk about all the merch they got to go along with it. Do you need a sword of power? They got you covered.
0: All right, we'll talk about that after Tate McRae on Star 99.1.
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3: 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I see how I feel now that you're acting like that. Well, I

0: 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What about this Hemu?
1: You have not been back on Temu, have you?
0: I have not. Have you been on Temu lately? I don't even have the app anymore. No, I got off of that.
1: You got to. Who knows what processes it's running in the background, man. No, the He-Man movie is what I was reading about, because Cinemark has gone ahead and unveiled their merch for the He-Man movie. It's ridiculous. You know how they just keep going bigger and bigger, like Galactus from the Fantastic Four. That was the biggest popcorn bucket ever. Well, for the Masters of the Universe, they have the Sword of Power as your how are you even going to do this? They have to have made this to fit in the cup holder. And that the idea of that is hilarious to me, because it is a straight up sword. It is a sword where you screw the top off the handle.
0: Yeah.
1: What is that called? There's a name for it. It's not the handle of the sword, is it? Is it the it's not the hilt?
0: It's not the pommel.
1: It's whatever. Sure. You take the top part off of it that detaches from the blade itself, which has handles on the side, and it's shaped like a whole, like a sword. I'm talking, this thing looks like it's 2 feet at least.
0: Wow.
1: And so you take the top off and you fill that with soda. Some of the other things that they're offering are the popcorn bucket looks like Skeletor's castle. And it is this big, it almost looks 3D printed. It's got a skull. It's got the castles on the side that are deteriorated. It's a big four-cornered thing that you fill with popcorn. There's another, and this is a less expensive version probably of the drink holder. This one has He-Man himself. It looks like an action figure in front of it. And the cup is blue, and it lights up. And then there's Skeletor, which, by the way, is played by Jared Leto.
0: Oh, really?
1: I want to believe in myself the way Hollywood believes in Jared Leto. When was the last time? I know he did great in Dallas Buyers Club, okay? Yeah. But when they put him as the Joker, absolute failure. Tron, absolute failure. What was the movie that he did? He was the bat guy in the Marvel Universe or DC Universe. I don't know which one it was. It's Morbius?
0: Morbius. I think Morbius.
1: Does that sound familiar?
0: Sounds familiar?
1: Is that ringing any bells?
0: It is.
1: Absolute failure. And so he's Skeletor in this for some reason.
0: They keep going back to him?
1: I don't know. I don't know what's happening.
0: And who's going to afford all this stuff? You know it's got to be expensive.
1: Well, you know, everybody has their own little investment.
0: Well, that's true. I mean, look at DJ Shadow. He's got all kinds of things in his office.
1: I don't begrudge anybody any of this. I mean, the sword, I got to say, I love the idea of it. I was a fan. I did go back and look it up, since you and I have talked about the 90s so much today. He-Man gained popularity in like 1983 to 85. Mm. I loved She-Ra. I remember the little action figure I had of her. I remember the Barbie I had of her, because she had this gold mask with like wing things on the side that you could clip onto her. But if you are into the Masters of the Universe, let me just mention one more thing. The Jar Jar Binks of the He-Man universe, Orko, is rumored to be making an appearance in the movie also. So whether you're a fan or not a fan, just know he is going to be part of it. The weirdest little bit of trivia that I have about Orko is that his name was going to be Gorko, but because of animation at the time, they had to reuse the same cells, the same drawings over and over again. And so they had to change his name from Gorko to Orko, because the O, they could just flip back and forth and it wouldn't give it away that they were just flipping the image. Oh, he's facing this way. Oh, look, he's facing this way now. Anyway, Masters of the Universe in theaters on June 5th.
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3: Wet streets are going to slow you down a little bit as the rain moves across the valley. It's raining out here at Cave Mountain Farm. And it's also raining all through Decatur, so that's slowing things down there. Right now we've got heavy traffic at 31 and 67 slowing us down a bit. Got an accident way out on 36 at 157. Trying to clear that mess up. The other two accidents we had, the one over at Mooresville and 72, looks like it's been pulled off into a parking lot. And the same thing goes for the one on 431 and old 431. Just use caution those areas because traffic may still be heavy. We are dealing with some heavy traffic on 565 eastbound, bumper to bumper on occasions. And it looks like some of those roads are beginning to get wet also. From the peak of the roof to the bottom of the foundation, from the plumbing, the electrical, the air conditioning, protect yourselves when you're making the biggest investment of your life. Call Cruise Home Inspections and get that peace of mind at 256-529-4207. 256-529-4207. From the Rock Creek Production Studios, the most accurate traffic report in the Tennessee Valley, I'm David Cruz, Mr. Traffic.
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4: I'm News 19 meteorologist Ben Smith. A pleasant Monday afternoon. Only a few widely scattered showers are possible, with highs today in the mid-70s. Cooler tonight, down into the upper 40s. And a nice day coming up on Tuesday. Highs reach the upper 70s. A warmer forecast down the road will be in the mid to upper 80s coming up by next weekend. I'm News 19 meteorologist Ben Smith with your Weather Authority forecast.
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0: Star 99.1, Alex Warren and Fever Dream with the early morning crew with Kevin and Miss Josie, 647 and 68 and cloudy in the valley. And it is time for a minute of motivation with Miss Josie.
1: All right. To get our Monday started, it is easy to get bogged down when we are trying to find just like the optimal plan to get things done or to change or the fastest way to get in shape or the best app for productivity or the most money for a side hustle. We get really focused on figuring out the best approach, and that might prevent us from just taking action because the best is the enemy of good. We've talked about this before, but since it's a Monday at the beginning of a new week, I thought I could remind you about that because don't wait to do just something if you want to get something done. You don't have to do it perfectly. So don't think you have to have the perfect start, perfect mood. All these little things count, you know? You don't have to have the perfect words to check in on someone, because reaching out matters more than getting it exactly right. You don't have to have the perfect schedule to be productive or to start implementing change in your life. You just start with the next thing in front of you. See what you can do there, because you got the skills, the energy, and focus. Find out where that's leading you today and try to make the most of it. And I hope you celebrate every little victory that you have going into this week, okay? Because good work done today is going to take you further than perfect work ever will in theory, you know?
0: Yeah,
1: you just got to get started doing something. I believe in you. I hope you believe in yourself today. The sun's going to come out a little later this afternoon. I hope you feel it.
0: Woo! All right. What a way to start off a Monday.
1: Let's go.
0: Yeah, that's a bit of motivation, Miss Josie. Of course, we're going to put this on our podcast, so make sure you check that out. Share it with your friends and get all the details. 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
4: Traffic update now.
5: Just picked up an accident on Research Park Boulevard and Oakwood Road. Says it's southbound. You want to

0: Be on the lookout for that. We're going to take a closer look at it in just a minute. But right now, we're dealing with no other accidents in the valley causing any major blockages. So that's the good news. Occasional wet streets, depending on where you're at. Just slow down, turn on the headlights, and turn on the wipers. And be careful through those areas because the roads are slick. From the peak of the roof to the bottom of the foundation, the electrical, the plumbing, the HVAC, and everything in between. 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

0: Star 99.1, Faith Hill Breed, 915, and cloudy and 68 as you head out here on this Monday morning. Got some random facts for you coming up just around 9:30 this morning.
1: All right. What you been looking at over
0: here? I got two quick things for you.
1: Okay.
0: First of all, you may have heard about this because you're into food news. Sports says Italian meatball Pringles have hit the store shelves. They're out there. They got hints of meat, basil, and tomato notes.
1: That's not what I was looking for. You said Italian meatball, and I got real excited because I remembered those chupa chups. How you're supposed to say it. I looked it up. It means, what does it mean? It means like sucky sucks. Yeah, I'm serious. That's the translation of those lollipops. They're flavored like the IKEA Swedish meatballs.
0: I know what you're
1: talking about.
0: I told
1: you about that. I've been waiting on. Okay.
0: Oh, and real quickly, too, just so you know, the gamer says officially licensed Pokemon toilet paper is out. The row shows 79 different Pokemon if you want to buy some to put in your bathroom.
1: Really?
0: Yeah.
1: Okay. I got you. You know I'm looking at food news over here.
0: I know. You're what you got.
1: Ridiculous thing. This is a new thing for this summer. It's especially popular in Florida right now. It's called the Aloha Hip Dog.
0: What?
1: So, you know, a Dole Whip is, it's like that thing they serve at Disney World, and it's, I think it's like pineapple and vanilla.
0: Oh, okay. Yeah.
1: So they take an ice cream cone, take a cooked hot dog. They stick the hot dog in the ice cream cone standing up, and they swirl ice cream around it.
0: What?
1: Why are we living this way?
0: No, I can't eat an ice cream. No, I could not eat a ice cream with a hot dog in. Did you put ketchup on it or anything?
1: No ketchup on hot dogs. That's the rule. That's silly.
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6: From the WHNT News 19 Weather Authority, here's your latest forecast.
7: I'm News 19 meteorologist Ben Smith. A pleasant Monday afternoon. Only a few widely scattered showers are possible, with highs today in the mid-70s. Cooler tonight, down into the upper 40s. And a nice day coming up on Tuesday. Highs reach the upper 70s. A warmer forecast down the road will be in the mid to upper 80s coming up by next weekend. I'm News 19 meteorologist Ben Smith with your Weather Authority forecast.
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0: 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The front line of care, the forefront of discovery.
1: That's right. Time for some random facts. Are you ready?
2: I'm so ready.
1: All right. Getting a divorce is the second thing people say they would do if they won the lottery.
2: What?
1: Well, yeah.
2: What?
1: Yeah. Listen, if I win the lottery, I'm not going to divorce my wife. We're just going to get a camper and we're just going to travel.
2: Yeah. Oh, that sounds
1: good. Or an RV. Just a small RV. Not a big one.
2: That's crazy to me. It can't be that expensive. Like, if you're that miserable that you're just waiting to win money to get out of it, like, find a way. Life finds a way.
1: How about Humanol? Was a real pharmaceutical product made from liquefied human fat.
2: What?
1: Yeah, it was used over 100 years ago for things like surgical treatment of scars, wound disinfection, and wound revisions.
2: Human oil?
1: Human oil, yeah.
2: Wow. So now all those baby oil jokes just make sense.
1: Harvard University was founded before calculus was invented.
2: Yeah?
1: Yeah. Harvard was established in 1636. Calculus

0: was created in 1684.
1: Well, they just came up with a name for it because they would have been using those types of calculations prior to the invention of calling it calculus, right?
0: Calculus,
1: or making
0: I guess.
1: A class, because they would have used them.
0: I'm fixing to blow you away with this.
1: Do
0: one.
1: It.
0: WWW is the only three-letter acronym that has three times more syllables than what it stands for. WWW is nine syllables. World Wide Web is three.
1: Oh! It. You know what's really funny?
0: What's that?
1: Yeah, it doesn't make it any shorter to say WWW because you can say World Wide Web. That's so much faster, but we don't say it anyway.
0: We don't say it. And finally, U.S. mail was actually delivered twice a day, at least until April of 1950.
1: Twice a day.
0: There's no way they could do that these days.
1: Oh, bless them.
0: I mean, they're already short-handed.
1: Bless all our mail carriers out there. I see them out at 7 o'clock.
0: I know it.
1: 7:30. Hope y'all have a good day. Hope everybody's nice to you. Hope the dogs just chill. None of them bark. None of them run at you. Everything's awesome. All your packages are light.
0: Yeah, all light packages. That's your random facts on Star 99.1.
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like a heart open. I might only have one match, but I can make an explosion.

0: Star 99.1, the early morning crew with Kevin and Miss Josie. Hey, before we get out of here, Oddity Central says men are getting cauliflower ear plastic surgery because they want to look like MMA fighters.
1: No, wait. When you said that, I thought you meant they were going to get fixed.
0: Mm-mm, no, they want it.
1: What?
0: Yeah, they want to look like MMA fighters. Each ear costs $100 to deform. They say this trend started in Russia. Experts warn the procedures can cause hearing loss and infection. So this is kind of scary stuff.

0: But men are getting the procedures because they want to look like tough guys.
1: What?
0: Yeah, why?
1: Wow, that one's out of left field for me.
0: That blew you away, didn't it?
1: I'm about to each their own kind of person, but cauliflower ear, it just seems like, how do you even do that?
0: I don't know. I don't know how you do
1: because
0: it.
1: Because it's all swollen, right?
0: Mm-hmm. It sure is.
1: What if they implant something in there? Because there's subdermal implants or whatever? You know how they get the horns on their heads and stuff like that? Which a lot of that stuff ends up working its way out of your skin, too. And it just seems like people's bodies are constantly rejecting this. It sounds really painful, but
0: When I first saw it, I was like you. I'm like, okay, people are getting this fixed, but no, they're wanting it. They want to look tough. They want to look like these fighters.
1: Okay. Sure. Why not? I guess you could go to the gym, or you could do this. Whatever.
0: Oh, man. Well, we hope you have a great Monday. Gosh, what a fun show we had this morning.
1: I know. It's been a great day. I don't know. I'm all relaxed, rested, and rejuvenated from the weekend. I had a good time. And we will have some more Trash Pandas 4-pack of tickets for you the rest of the week. 7:15. We'll do the no-name game at 6:45. Quick, what was it this morning?
0: Oh, the no-name game. I can't remember the name of the song. I don't know.
1: December 1963. Right. Oh, what a night.
0: What a night. We got Jay Fox going to drive you home this afternoon, 3 to 7. And we'll be back with you bright and early tomorrow morning at 5 a.m. Have a great day. Bye, y'all.
1: Bye.
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12: From the WHNT News 19 Weather Authority, here's your latest forecast.
13: I'm News 19 meteorologist Jessica Comuto. As we head throughout the rest of your Monday, it will shape up pleasant and comfortable out there. Breezy conditions out of the north will help filter drier air into the region. This leads to breaks in cloud cover through the afternoon and high temperatures into the low to mid-70s. As we head into the overnight hours tonight, cool and comfortable and mostly clear, so a light jacket will be needed when stepping out the door on Tuesday. And then Tuesday afternoon, we're forecast to near 80 degrees. I'm News 19 meteorologist Jessica Comuto with your Weather Authority forecast.
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2: I'm News 19 meteorologist Jessica Comito. As we head throughout the rest of your Monday, it will shape up pleasant and comfortable out there. Breezy conditions out of the north will help filter drier air into the region. This leads to breaks in cloud cover through the afternoon and high temperatures into the low to mid-70s. As we head into the overnight hours tonight, cool and comfortable and mostly clear, so a light jacket will be needed when stepping out the door on Tuesday. And then Tuesday afternoon, we're forecasting near 80 degrees. I'm News 19 meteorologist Jessica Comito with your Weather Authority forecast.
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0: 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I'm here with my friend Anna, and she's got another big event. 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
6: From the WHNT News 19 Weather Authority, here's your latest forecast.
7: I'm News 19 meteorologist Jessica Comito. As we head throughout the rest of your Monday, it will shape up pleasant and comfortable out there. Breezy conditions out of the north will help filter drier air into the region. This leads to breaks in cloud cover through the afternoon and high temperatures into the low to mid 70s. As we head into the overnight hours tonight, cool and comfortable and mostly clear, so a light jacket will be needed when stepping out the door on Tuesday. And then Tuesday afternoon, we're forecasting near 80 degrees. I'm News 19 meteorologist Jessica Comito with your Weather Authority forecast.
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8: From the WHNC News 19 Weather Authority, here's your latest forecast.
9: I'm News 19 meteorologist Jessica Comuto. As we head throughout the rest of your Monday, it will shape up pleasant and comfortable out there. Breezy conditions out of the north will help filter drier air into the region. This leads to breaks in cloud cover through the afternoon and high temperatures into the low to mid 70s. As we head into the overnight hours tonight, cool and comfortable and mostly clear, so a light jacket will be needed when stepping out the door on Tuesday. And then Tuesday afternoon, we're forecasting near 80 degrees. I'm News 19 meteorologist Jessica Comuto with your Weather Authority forecast.
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12: I'm News 19 meteorologist Jessica Comuto. As we head throughout the rest of your Monday, it will shape up pleasant and comfortable out there. Breezy conditions out of the north will help filter drier air into the region. This leads to breaks in cloud cover through the afternoon and high temperatures into the low to mid-70s. As we head into the overnight hours tonight, cool and comfortable and mostly clear, so a light jacket will be needed when stepping out the

0: door on Tuesday, and then Tuesday afternoon we're forecast a near 80 degrees. I'm News 19 meteorologist Jessica Comito with your Weather Authority forecast.
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5: Decatur's not having a lot of fun this afternoon. 6th Avenue and 6th Street, an accident there slowing things down. Another one at 5th Street and 6th Avenue. They may be the same accident, but they're listed as two separate ones right now, so be careful through that area. Alabama 24 at County Road 460 in Moulton, an accident there creating a bit of a problem. Everything else in the valley has either been cleared up or gone. The one on south of

0: those accidents on 6th Avenue we know is gone for sure. Just be careful out there. Keep the seatbelts buckled. And we'll be back with you in a few minutes. From the peak of the roof to the bottom of the foundation, from the electrical, the plumbing, and everything in between. 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From the Rock Creek Production Studios, the most accurate traffic report in the Tennessee Valley, I'm David Cruz, Mr. Traffic.
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2: I'm News 19 meteorologist Jessica Comuto. As we head throughout the rest of your Monday, it will shape up pleasant and comfortable out there. Breezy conditions out of the north will help filter drier air into the region. This leads to breaks in cloud cover through the afternoon and high temperatures into the low to mid 70s. As we head into the overnight hours tonight, cool and comfortable and mostly clear, so a light jacket will be needed when stepping out the door on Tuesday. And then Tuesday afternoon, we're forecasting near 80 degrees. I'm News 19 meteorologist Jessica Comuto with your Weather Authority forecast.
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1: Gators not having a lot of fun this afternoon. 6th Avenue and 6th Street, an accident there slowing things down. Another one at 5th Street and 6th Avenue. They may be the same accident, but they're listed as two separate ones right now, so be careful through that area. Alabama 24 at County Road 460 in Moulton, an accident there creating a bit of a problem. Everything else in the valley has either been cleared up or gone. The one on south of those accidents on 6th Avenue we know is gone for sure. Just be careful out there. Keep the seatbelts buckled, and we'll be back with you in a few minutes. From the peak of the roof to the bottom of the foundation, from the electrical, the plumbing, and everything in between. 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It's 256-529-4207. From the Rock Creek Production Studios, the most accurate traffic report up in the Tennessee Valley, I'm David Cruz, Mr. Traffic.
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0: Star 99.1, your home of the early morning crew with Kevin and Miss Josie. And the Social Security Administration just released the most popular baby names for 2025. And Olivia and Liam are the top names for the seventh year in a row. Charlotte is the runner-up for girls, ending Emma's long run at number two. And on the boys' side, the top four names stayed exactly the same: Liam, Noah, Oliver, and Theodore. On the way for you, going to get to Gautier, also Green Day, and Matchbox 20 on Star 99.1.
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4: Now we're up to three accidents in the valley, slowing us down just a bit. The newest accident is Roden Avenue and Boaz and 431. We just took a look at that. A lot of blockage there, a lot of slow-going traffic in and around it. Police on the scene there. 31 northbound and 6th Avenue in Decatur. That's 6th Avenue and 6th Street in Decatur. Be careful through there. And then 24 and County Road 460 over in Moulton, slowing things down just a bit. We don't really see anything in the metro area of Huntsville at this time. No accidents or stalls, and everything looking fairly good in Decatur, except for that accident that we told you about on 6th Avenue. Just be careful out there. Slow down a little bit. Be patient. Oh, no, we just got an accident reported, and it's going to be 565 eastbound to the southbound bridge on Parkway. So that's a big problem there. Be careful out there. Keep the seatbelts buckled, and we'll be back with you in just a minute or two. From the peak of the roof to the bottom of the foundation, the electrical, the plumbing, and everything in between, protect yourself when you're making the biggest investment of your life. 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
1: Traffic update now.
2: Well, it turns out what we thought was an accident was actually a disabled vehicle. It's off to the side of the road, not creating a bad problem. That's 565 eastbound to southbound on the parkway right there at the merge on the ramp. So you want to be on the lookout for that. We do have an accident on Highway 67 in Priceville. I-65 before you get to Priceville. Accident there northbound, slowing things down, got things backed up. Oh, past the Shoal Creek Bridge. That's a big problem for northbound traffic. You're also dealing with another, well, it's a stalled vehicle there too, and that's going to be on Cecil Ashburn Drive going up over the mountain. It's off to the side. Now they're actually coasting backwards. So be careful out there. Keep the seat belts buckled and be on the lookout for an accident. Alabama 24 and 460 in Moulton and 6th Avenue and 6th Street in Decatur. And then, of course, 431 and Roden Avenue in Boaz. Everything else looking pretty good right now. The most accurate traffic reports in the Tennessee Valley. I'm David Cruz, Mr. Traffic.
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Star 99.1, your home of the early morning crew with Kevin and Miss Josie. I'm Shay Fox. 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Call the lady with the

0: You can trust at 885-0430. And California just launched a new program that will provide 400 free diapers to every newborn delivered in participating hospitals statewide. They're calling it the Golden State Start. And the program begins this summer. They are prioritizing hospitals that serve low-income families, but they have plans to expand across California over time. 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
4: Got an issue. I-65 northbound. There's an accident right at the Priceville exit. Multiple cars involved. Priceville police, state troopers on the scene right now. That is going to be a problem for the rest of the afternoon. So be careful until they can get that mess cleared up and get it out of there, because traffic's already backing up past the Bethel Road crossing. We also have an accident northbound on 6th Avenue at 6th Street in Decatur. Should be cleared up just very, very shortly. And our newest accident, other than this one in Priceville, is U.S. 31 and County Road, or Road and Avenue in Boaz. That's a problem right in the downtown area. Be careful through there. Keep the seat belts buckled. From the peak of the roof to the bottom of the foundation, the electrical, the plumbing, and everything in between. 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From the Rock Creek Production Studios, the most accurate traffic report in the Tennessee Valley, I'm David Cruz, Mr. Traffic.
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3: News 19 Certified Chief Meteorologist Danielle Dozier. Heading into the overnight, it'll be partly cloudy to mostly clear, with temperatures falling down into the upper 40s and low 50s across our region with light winds. Tomorrow, upper 70s to near 80 degrees is expected with plenty of sunshine. Winds will be shifting to the southeast around 5 to 10 miles per hour. We'll increase the clouds on into Wednesday with a slight chance for a spotty shower. Thursday's highs will dip into the upper 70s. I'm Certified Chief Meteorologist Danielle Dozier with your Weather Authority forecast.
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0: traffic update now.
1: Got an issue. I-65 northbound. There's an accident right at the Priceville exit. Multiple cars involved. Priceville police, state troopers on the scene right now. That is going to be a problem for the rest of the afternoon. So be careful until they can get that mess cleared up and get it out of there, because traffic's already backing up past the Bethel Road crossing. We also have an accident northbound on 6th Avenue at 6th Street in Decatur. Should be cleared up just very, very shortly. And our newest accident, other than this one in Priceville, is U.S. 31 and County Road, or Road and Avenue in Boaz. That's a problem right in the downtown area. Be careful through there. Keep the seat belts buckled. 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
1: 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Traffic update now.
2: Dealing with an accident right now, 340, 334 mile marker, and that's going into Priceful. Be careful through there. It's right at the end of the ramp where you exit to go into Priceful or down onto Highway 67. That's a bit of a problem. Another accident just reported at U.S. 31 and Loring Street in Cullman. That's a big problem there. There are injuries there. And then we've got 6th Avenue and 6th Street in Decatur slowing things down just a little bit. It's in the downtown area. And then Roden Avenue and 431 in Boaz creating a problem. Traffic beginning to build on all outbound routes, looking pretty good at eastbound 565 to southbound 565. But traffic is extremely heavy through there. It's beginning to stack up past the Holmes Street overpass, and you've got bumper-to-bumper traffic in the medical district. Keep those seatbelts buckled and be safe. I'm David Cruz, Mr. Traffic, with the most accurate traffic reports in the Tennessee.

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2: Traffic update now.
3: Accidents right now creating big problems. Bob Wallace in the Parkway northbound. Use caution through that area. It is a problem. If you're going onto Highway 67 onto I-65 northbound, you're going to find a wreck on the ramp and a wreck about 300 or 400 yards just north of that. And it's causing a backup that's going all the way southbound. I mean, when you're trying to go north, I mean, you've got traffic backed up past the Bethel Road overpass. Or no, actually, it's just north of the Bethel Road overpass. So it is moving. It is getting by. But it's slow going through until you get to past the Priceville exit. And then once you get past the Upper River Road, everything's moving smoothly without any delays there. We do still have an accident at the 431 in Roden and Boaz, and another one at Loring Avenue in Cullman. Keep the seatbelts buckled and be safe. 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The Tennessee Valley's most accurate traffic report. 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
2: Traffic update now.
3: Got two headaches for you right now. 565 northbound at the Highway 67 exit going on to I-65 northbound. And just north of there, just before you get to Upper River Road, another accident there slowing things down quite a bit. Traffic is backed up substantially. It looks like it's about a mile at this point. Not quite down to the Bethel Road overpass, but it is south. Going north, it's very, very slow. We're showing that there's another accident in that mess somewhere, but we can't find it just yet, so we're going to keep looking for it. Got another accident northbound Patterson Lane and 231, 431. Another headache for you this afternoon. Just be patient. You'll get there sooner or later. Keep the seatbelts buckled and be safe, and we'll be right here with you for the rest of the afternoon. From the peak of the roof to the bottom of the foundation, the electrical, the plumbing, and everything in between. 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From the Rock Creek Production Studios, the most accurate traffic report in the Tennessee Valley, I'm David Cruz, Mr. Traffic.
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10: News 19 Certified Chief Meteorologist Danielle Dozier. Heading into the overnight, it'll be partly cloudy to mostly clear, with temperatures falling down into the upper 40s and low 50s across our region with light winds. Tomorrow, upper 70s to near 80 degrees is expected with plenty of sunshine. Winds will be shifting to the southeast around 5 to 10 miles per hour. We'll increase the clouds on into Wednesday with a slight chance for a spotty shower. Thursday's highs will dip into the upper 70s. I'm Certified Chief Meteorologist Danielle Dozier with your Weather Authority forecast.
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0: traffic update now.
1: And if it's case, if there's one, there's a bunch of them. 565 westbound at near town, Madison Toyota Field. A couple of different accidents there. One's right underneath the overpass that goes over to town, Madison. That's slowing things down and traffic backed up all the way to the Space and Rocket Center. Got another one southbound on Research Park Boulevard. It's pulled off the side. Shouldn't be affecting your driving right now. And we've got multiple accidents northbound on I-65 around the River Road Bridge. And all the way north, there's more there causing problems. Just got a report of an accident on Waltra Anna, just south of 565. Two-car accident there. And it looks like we've got an accident right now at Patterson Lane. Yeah, that's right. Patterson Lane in Meridianville has traffic backed up for almost a mile. That's creating problems. Please be careful out there and keep the seat belts buckled. From the peak of the roof to the bottom of the foundation, the electrical, the plumbing, and everything in between. 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From the Rock Creek Production Studios, the most accurate traffic report in the Tennessee Valley, I'm David Cruz, Mr. Traffic.
2: 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I love the throwbacks. Great memories. Great songs.

0: just might. Star 99.1, your home of the early morning crew with Kevin and Miss Josie. I'm Shay Fox, and Orkin just posted its latest list of the top cities for mosquitoes. And coming in at number one for the sixth year in a row, it is Los Angeles. Before that, it was Atlanta at number one for six consecutive years. And each year, Orkin, they rank the top 50 cities for mosquitoes by looking at how many people had to use exterminators for treatments over the past 12 months. The rest of the top 10, you have Chicago, New York City, Detroit, Atlanta, Washington, D.C., Houston, Dallas, Cleveland, and Denver. On the way for you, going to get to Kelly Clarkson, also Jelly Roll, and the new Radicals on Star 99.1.
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5: Looking like a parking lot when you get past Research Park Boulevard on 565 westbound. That is a big problem. There's a couple of different accidents westbound in the left lane, and they're right underneath the overpass there at Town Madison. That's slowing things down quite a bit. You've got another one just west of there causing problems also. You have Madison Police, Huntsville Police, Hemsley Paramedics on scenes of both accidents, so use some caution through that area. We're also looking at a bad accident that's causing a lot of problems just because of where it's at, and that is 231, 431 North in Patterson Lane in Meridianville. Things blacked up way past Blake Bottom trying to get northbound, and that's a problem. I-65 seems to be thinning out a little bit. We've had two different accidents, four different accidents during the day today, and the problem right now is the accident that is right there just north of the River Road overpass. That's causing problems, and then you get north of there, and there's another accident just before you get to the bridge. So hopefully they've got those pulled off to the side and things will begin to thin out real quickly so you can get on your ride home. Keep the seatbelts buckled and be safe. From the top

0: 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From the Rock Creek Production Studios, the most accurate traffic report in the Tennessee Valley, I'm David Cruz, Mr. Traffic.
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0: Star 99.1, your home of the early morning crew with Kevin and Miss Josie. I'm Shay Fox. Thank you so much for hanging out. Have yourself a great rest of your night. Jay Michaels is in next, and I'll be back with you again tomorrow afternoon at 3 right here on Star 99.1.
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